0: Let's I ask my family for a damn. What the fuck?
1: Sur Micro Rebelle, il est 3h.

town right to the traffic cop. He only paused a moment when he heard him holler, "Stop, stop, stop, stop, stop!" Frosty the snowman to hurry on his way. But he waved goodbye, saying, "Don't you cry, I'll be back again someday."

Aquí en el caos, shadowboxing en el pleito. Says above, so below. And as within, so without. Trying to grow, sometimes I lose myself.

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So pack the car and dry your eyes. I know they got plenty of young blood left in them.

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And the grass all smells the same as the day he broke your arm swinging on that kid out on the river.

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I know they got plenty young blood left in them, and plenty nights under pink skies.

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Columns collapse and nourish new roots. I look up through stars among the leaves of these two aspens and forgotten constellations.